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You've a trust in the man, it's called the Raider Girls.

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Yes, and how many ears must one man have before he can hear people cry? Yes, and how many deaths will it take till he knows?